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0: Winds blowing. 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Suddenly I heard the plaintive cry of a young Mexican girl.
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Now, son boy, all I have to give you is a ring.

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0: Linval, Linval. 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
1: Always tell me.
0: Singing at the Linval.
1: Babylon, yeah. Wicked man.
0: Linval don't just to Linval, choice in a Babylon chest. Linval a choice in a Babylon chest and it can't digest. Yeah, and a choice not a chest. Choice not the color and it can't swallow. And not the dress. A choice in a Babylon chest. Move ya! Come on! 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Yeah. Singing that it don't dress. And on a Portland. Yeah. Kalala said Mary, singing at the dead, don't just dance, what not the dead, in a Babylon chest, and it can't digest. Lord of mercy, baby not with ice water, could I digest not this yalan, this yalan a gargan land, yeah, singing in a gargan land. Singing at the dead, in a gargan, in a Linval a gargan. Uptown or downtown, get really ground. Stick around. And you could see what level got to put in down. What, baby? Kind of shock like electric. Yeah.
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0: 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Yeah, man. And Louise, and all the family. King David was selecting for PLS.
1: Don't you away your

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1: Why not?
0: Yeah.
1: They want to mess around till them China. Hey, easy death weren't good and sign up. You find out?
0: So tell me, bounty killer, so who's he going down? Should we let him pray before I put him down?
2: The fussy on the clown.
0: Same motherfucker who thinks he can win, but not

The life of a street kid, the life of a gangster, the life of a thug, the life of a mapster. You gotta get some love.